0: Star 94.1. Yeah. Hey, it's Delaney. So our friends at Live Nation came to us and they said, hey, we want to send somebody to see Niall Horan in concert for his Dinner Party Live tour. And we want your star listener to pick the city. And we were like, okay, yes, that sounds great. 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

0: one. So the thing that I find fascinating about this is that Paul McCartney had not sung this particular song in over 50 years in public. And he was on with Jimmy Kimmel, and he talks about performing I Want to Hold Your Hand at Taylor Swift and Travis Kelce's wedding. Check this out.
1: Well, we're at Taylor Swift's wedding. You sang at Taylor Swift's wedding. Did you know that you were going to sing going in? Was that one of the deals?
2: Yep, she asked me to do it.
1: She did. Yeah. What song did you sing there?
2: I Want to Hold Your Hand.
1: Oh, that's great. That was her request, or she asked you to pick a song?
2: Yeah, that was, yeah. And I said, you should, because she was on stage. I said, you should sing along, and you should sing it to your man.
0: Obviously, Paul is a Taylor fan and not necessarily a Travis fan.
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our San Diego Padres. I'm so happy they're home tomorrow and we get to see them play at home and hopefully turn things around. I'm an optimist. Thank you. It's Hayes checking in. I'm going to tell you how to see Miley Cyrus at the Rose Bowl. You want to go for free? 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

0: Oh my gosh, I'm both emotionally and physically exhausted for the weekend. Anybody else? Emotionally because of the Padres games, obviously, and physically because I wore lederhosen out at La Mesa Oktoberfest, and it was about 3,000 degrees outside, so it's been quite the journey on a Monday to get it back going. All right, so how about this one? This is really cool. What about Miley Cyrus at the Hollywood Bowl? You want to go? October 18th, we'll give you the travel, the hotel, we'll give you tickets. All you got to do is leave us a talk back on the iHeartRadio app. You listen to Star 94.1 on the app. Click the red talk back mic. Use the word Miley in a sentence. Tell us why you want to be at the Hollywood Bowl to see Miley, and you could be scoring this cool trip thanks to Atlantic Records. So hit us up right now. 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

phone call to my friends over at Columbia Records, and I said, hey, we got to do something really cool while Malcolm Todd's in town. And we came with a cool Instagram contest for you if you want to see Malcolm Todd and access to the Malcolm Todd Acoustic Experience at Gallagher Square on the 24th. 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We have a post right there that's pinned. Like the post, comment, and tag your plus one, and you could be on your way. Shout out to Columbia Records. It's a really cool acoustic experience before his show. And again, Star 94.1 FM on Instagram, and you can see the directions of what you need to do to win. Good luck.

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Harvey, Carol G, and Bruno Mars right there. It's called Still. Star 94.1 on a Monday night. What up? It's Hayes. How about you at our Pick Up First party presented by SDCCU? It could happen. Get you that exclusive invitation so you can get a purse. We'll tell you details in less than 3 minutes on Star.

0: really happy we get to talk on the radio on a Monday night. What's up? It's Hayes, Star 94.1. We are creeping in on our Pick a Purse Party presented by STCC. It's all going down November 7th, and it's happening on the William D. Evans Boat, part of the Bahia Resort Hotel at Mission Bay. We're going to have a great night together. 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Sign up, and then tomorrow morning, I'd say right around 8:20 is going to be your time to listen for your name to get that invitation to our Pick a Purse Party. It's coming up.
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0: Carson and Midnight Sun, Star 94.1. What up? It's Hayes. I'm excited for you to go check out the Hollywood Bowl. I've been to one show ever at the Hollywood Bowl. It was to see Janet Jackson, and it is so much fun. I cannot believe you got a chance to go see Miley Cyrus at the Hollywood Bowl. We'll throw in the travel. We'll throw in the hotel tickets. Thanks to Atlantic Records. All you got to do is listen to Star 94.1 on the iHeartRadio app right now. Click the red talkback mic that's in the upper right corner. Tell us your name. Tell us a sentence of why you want to go check out Miley, but make sure you use the word Miley in your sentence, and you'll be automatically qualified to win the trip to the Hollywood Bowl to see Miley Cyrus. Let's do that right now. Good luck.
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All right, I got to go, you guys. Enjoy the rest of your Monday night, Karen. Thank you for the luck. We'll talk tomorrow. Good luck on winning your way into our Pick a Purse Party. 820, we'll be calling out your name. Star941FM.com to get signed up.

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2: What is love?
3: 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Mario Lopez back in studio and back behind the mic. A lot of radio fun to get into, including a great guest, TV personality and podcast host Bridget Marcor from The Girls Next Door. She's going to be here to talk a little ghost hunting and more, plus a random question. We're going to filter through our mentions to see what's on your mind, catch up on the buzz from the weekend and more. So turn it up. You're on with Mario and Courtney Lopez.

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2: Private Eyes West Coast premieres on the CW. Jason Priestley and Cindy Sampson reprise their detective duo from the Canadian series, now relocated to Victoria, British Columbia.
1: They don't have Hall & Oates Private Eyes.
2: That should be their theme, right?
1: I'm going to be very upset.
2: I think you're going to be upset. Mm. Lorne arrives on Netflix. Morgan Neville's documentary on SNL creator Lorne Michaels, with interviews from Tina Fey, Chris Rock, Conan O'Brien, and more. It follows the show's history. It even catches Timothée Chalamet, the worst Timothy on the planet, and Emma Stone prepping to be host.
1: Oh, okay.
2: She's one of the best Emmas. And Mayor of Kingstown, seasons 1 through 4, drop on Netflix. 40 episodes of Taylor Sheridan's prison town crime drama with Jeremy Renner ahead of its 5th and final season, still coming exclusively to Paramount Plus.
1: That's the one Taylor Sheridan show I have not seen, and I hear good things. My mother-in-law watches all of them, by the way. I usually watch all of them, all the Westerns. I finally gave in to Lioness. I'm mad at myself for not watching it from the beginning.
2: Lioness is so good.
1: It is so good. And by the way, Taylor Sheridan, because I've just gotten into the second season, he's in it. What a good actor.
2: Yeah.
1: Dude is a good actor. Like,
2: I forgot to tell you, actually, that he is in it. Yeah.
1: He likes to write scenes without a shirt off, because my dude's jacked.
2: I know.
1: Dude, he's badass. He does it a lot. He's just all around badass. I love that dude.

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1: I'm Mario Lopez. Time for some celebrity birthdays. We're just going to shout them out. I'm going to try to guess the ages. Who do we got?
2: Kate Winslet.
1: Kate Winslet. One of our finer actresses. I like me some Kate Winslet.
3: She is incredible.
1: She, I'm going to say, is 48.
3: 51.
1: Oh, okay.
3: 51, and she let Jack drown in Titanic.
1: She could have shared that door, yes.
2: Guy Pearce, 56.
3: 59.
1: Okay.
3: Travis Kelce, now Mr. Taylor Swift.
1: 35.
3: 37.
1: Okay.
3: Jesse Eisenberg stole Michael Cera's bit.
1: 36.
3: 43, actually.
1: Oh, okay.
3: Alleged astrophysicist Neil deGrasse Tyson.
1: Oh, alleged? He's not a real...
3: Technically, he's got the paper.
1: Neil deGrasse Tyson, who was... a wrestler, by the way, an acclaimed wrestler.
3: Was he really?
1: Yeah.
3: Look at that.
1: I tell you, all successful wrestlers usually end up successful in life. He has got to be 66.
3: 68.
1: Wow.
3: And finally, from AC/DC, Brian Johnson.
1: 72.
3: 79.
1: Wow.
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1: I'm Mario Lopez. A few more songs, and then I'm going to get a couple great guests in here. Bridget Marquardt from The Girls Next Door and Stu Stone, who she's teamed up with for a new ghost hunting series. Going to get the scoop on that just in time for Halloween. And check out this ghost hunting equipment she brought with her next.

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1: What's up, y'all? Mario Courtney Lopez joining us right now in the studio. You know her from the hit E! Reality show, The Girls Next Door, Bridget Marquardt, and actor-producer Stu Stone. How you guys doing?
2: Good. Thanks so much for having us.
1: Nice.
2: It's spooky season.
1: It is.
3: My favorite.
1: Spooky season, October officially kicking off, and you are like the queen of all things spooky. And you guys partnered up recently with TMZ for a Hollywood ghost tour. Okay, I did not know there was ghosts here in LA. I thought it'd be too bougie for them.
3: Oh my God, they're the only ones that live rent-free.
1: Well, I am a lifetime member of the Magic Castle.
2: Okay. Ooh, yes.
1: And they say that place is haunted.
2: Definitely.
1: Oh, really?
2: I've heard all kinds of good stories.
1: Okay, so tell us about this ghost tour.
2: Well, we hooked up with TMZ and we got a bus full of people and we went to a couple of the most haunted bars in Hollywood. We started out at the Burgundy Room and the waitress or the bartender was telling us about the bottles falling off of the shelf and one almost hit a manager in the head.
3: Ooh.
2: And I just set up a couple pieces of equipment really quick while I was in there. I set up the dead bell and what's called a K2 meter. And as she was telling the story, the bell started going off and the K2 meter started lighting up to red.
1: Okay, hold on, pause.
2: Yes.
1: We got to take a break, but I want to hear more about this equipment when we get back.
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1: I'm Mario Courtney Lopez, Bridget Marquardt, and Stu Stone in studio. And you were just telling us about this ghost hunting equipment, including the dead bell.
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3: There is gear in here right now, so if there's a spirit here while we're having this conversation, we will know.
1: Oh, you believe that?
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2: Yes.
3: So does the ghost.
1: So the dead bell, it looks like a
5: regular...
3: Oh, come on.
5: No.
1: Come on. That did not happen.
3: That did not happen.
1: I swear. Sue, you did something.
3: How could I do something?
1: Come on.
2: No.
1: Did that really just go off?
3: I swear
2: it
3: to God.
2: It really did.
3: I swear to God.
1: Wait a minute. Okay, this is crazy. Listen for the best. My reputation's never been worse, so you must like me for me.

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1: All Mario Courtney Lopez, Bridget Marquardt from the Girls Next Door in studio, along with Stu Stone. They've got a new ghost hunting series. So the dead bell looks like a little office bell.
2: Yes.
1: And what, it goes off when a ghost just is like, if he's in here, he just knows to mess with
3: us. It detects energy. Bridget can explain.
2: Well, it has a magnetometer inside. So if the magnetic energy. So it's just one of the ways that we have to communicate. Like the EMF meter is another. The dowsing rods are another way. So we kind of use a combination of all of it so that you're not getting, I don't know, what we call false things.
1: Wait, there's multiple ghosts in here.
4: It might be the same one.
2: It could be the same one.
1: A little stronger. That's
4: hold on. Bridget can actually find out right now.
2: Is there someone here with us that wants to talk?
1: Wait, what are you doing?
2: Can you cross these rods if you are here with us?
1: Wow.
2: Thank you.
1: We have a serious ghost in here.
2: Wait, is the studio haunted?
1: No, it's not.
5: Thanks.
2: Okay,
1: that's because Frasier's an evil spirit.
2: Is there a spirit here with somebody that's in this room? A private one. Yes.
6: It's probably Mario's exes.
2: Oh.
1: Well,
4: did you ghost some people?
2: Can you point to
1: who?
2: They're
1: not dead, so I don't know why they. They're just evil, according to my wife.
2: Yeah. Can you point to who you want to talk to?
1: It's kind of you, honey. They're pointing.
6: Well, no.
1: It's changing.
2: Wait. Wait. I think.
6: Is that Frasier?
2: Okay. Well, let me see.
4: It seems,
2: okay,
4: go back to it's definitely pointing towards Mario.
2: Are you pointing to Mario?
1: This is wild, this thing.
2: Can you cross for yes or open for no? Yes.
0: Wow. Okay, we're going to play some music and come back more with Bridget Marquardt on the way.

will fade eventually. So if our time is running out, day after day, we'll make the mundane a masterpiece. Oh my, my, oh my, my love, I take one look at you, you're taking me out.

0: Star 94.1, more variety from the 90s to now. You're on Mario Courtney Lopez, talking with Bridget Marquardt from Girls Next Door and ghost hunting. And you had a question, honey.
1: Are you ever afraid that these certain spirits will follow you home and just like hang out with you?
2: I'm not, and I have not had it happen. And I've been doing this since I was like a little kid. And I think for me, some people have sage, some people have like a crystal, some people wear like a cross, people have different things. For me, I just have a mindset when I go in that I'm here to have an experience, I'm here to try and communicate, but then when I leave here, that's it. Like, nothing's following me home, we're done when I leave here.
1: Yeah.
0: And you also have a podcast called The Ghost Bunny.
2: Mm-hmm.
0: Funny. What do you talk about there? And there was a recent episode about the Lizzie Borden house, right?
2: I have talked about the Lizzie Borden house many times, which is cool because of the... Oh, is it Lizzie? Oh, no, just kidding.
1: You knew Lizzie Borden?
0: We've got a bevy of ghosts hanging out.
2: Yes. We talk about all kinds of... We talk about different haunted locations. I have people on who are kind of experts in the community that have been to... done great investigations or have written books or like just a whole variety of guests.
0: Yeah, that's cool.
3: Hang on. More Mario Lopez next.
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1: Wrapping up with Bridget Marquardt and Stu Stone. You're on Mario and Courtney Lopez. You still have your other podcast with your reality show co-star Holly Madison, Girls Next Level.
2: Yes.
1: What have y'all been getting into there lately? Is she still in Vegas?
2: She's half the time in Vegas, half the time here. Okay. We are in season 5 already on that. So we are talking about, what was our last episode? We have... going to Mardi Gras is coming up. That's what we're talking about next. We just had some guests on, interview guests that were wild, like some of the wildest interviews we've had so far. So that's been fun.
1: Okay.
2: All right. Good
1: for you.
2: Yeah.
1: Well, listen, this was all fascinating. Congratulations on the show.
2: Very fascinating.
1: Thank you. And I got to figure out who this ghost is. I want to
2: yes.
1: talk to me. 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
2: 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That's where to find us. Mario and Courtney Lopez here. Love hearing from you. Questions, comments, random thoughts, whatever you got. A few more songs and then going to dig into our mentions to see what's on your mind. So don't move.

0: 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All right, Cordo has been filtering through all the notes you dropped into our mentions. You're on with Mario and Courtney Lopez. What'd you find, honey?
1: This is from at Stefan Siptoes.
0: Ooh.
1: And he said, so this is just life, huh? Watching pants go from baggy to skinny and back again over and over every 10 years until they put you in the dirt.
0: That's called fashion, Stefan Siptoes. Skinny jeans to baggy jeans. And you know what's funny is I think the baggy jeans are back now. Our son had on some jeans that were so baggy, I didn't know how he was keeping them on.
1: No, and they were below his butt. And I thought, I am not seeing this right now. Like, this is not happening.
2: You've reached
1: my
2: this
1: middle
2: level.
1: School has years have come back full circle.
0: Yes.
1: I can't.
2: But the key is hang on to all your clothes.
0: Absolutely.
2: They'll be relevant again.
0: They will be relevant again. Although my true religions have not come back. Well, they kind of have come back. Skinny jeans, though, I think are going to take a minute.
3: Mario Lopez will be right back.
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1: You're on Mario Courtney Lopez. Few songs I'm going to drop today's lesson in music history on you. This one set to take us back to the late 80s when Phil Collins attempted to become a movie star. Back to reveal it next.

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1: Time for today's lesson in music history. I'm Mario Courtney Lopez, going back to this week in 1988 when Phil Collins was at the top of the chart with this one.

0: It's Star 94.1.
1: Y'all, Mario Lopez. We all love dogs. And this may make us love them even more. Research published by the American Heart Association says dog ownership is tied to a 24% drop in all causes of death for the general population. Whoa, that's significant. 24%?
2: That's a huge number.
1: It really is. Individuals who have suffered a major cardiac event, such as a heart attack or a stroke, had their risk of death dropped by 33% by living with a dog. Wow. You don't see this with cats, do you?
2: No.
1: Study, and again, for the cat lovers out there, I'm just pointing
2: maybe
1: out.
2: It hasn't been studied yet.
1: Maybe so. The studies published in BMC Public Health say the dog owners walk an average of 22 more minutes a day, making them more likely to meet standard weekly physical activity guidelines. Yeah, that's a very solid point. Pet interaction also lowers levels of cortisol, the body's main stress hormone, and boosts oxytocin, dopamine, and serotonin. Yet another valid reason why we should embrace dogs.
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1: Mario, Courtney Lopez here with some quick health buzz for you. Apparently, men need a lot more exercise to keep up with the ladies. At least according to a new study that followed 85,000 adults wearing fitness trackers for about 7 years. Women who got around 4 hours of moderate exercise each week lowered the risk of heart disease by about 30%. However, men needed about 8 hours of exercise per week to achieve the same level of heart health. Maybe because men deal with a little more stress?
2: That's very egotistical.
1: Why is that egotistical?
2: Why do you think you deal with more stress?
1: I think men generally, not all, deal with more stress because I think a lot of responsibility falls on them and therefore there's
2: really
1: a lot more stress. I'm not saying women don't have any responsibility. I'm just saying, generally speaking, I think they may tend to have a little bit
3: this
1: more.
3: This took a turn.
2: Okay.
1: And it has a lot of stress. Is that a bad statement?
2: I just think
1: women don't deal with it.
2: I think you underestimate what the woman does.
1: Stress for different things. I can never out. We need to all take.
2: Wow. Well, I just know you raised my risk right now because you're pissing me off.
1: You know, PMO, you know what we need to do? We need to take the great Shohei Ohtani sleeping pattern. Just learned that he sleeps 12 hours a day.
2: That's you.
1: Yeah, right.

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2: You're on Mario Lopez with Halloween just around the corner. 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

0: Star 94.1, more variety from the 90s to now. All right, Mario Lopez here at Frasier in studio, so we can break down this list of the 100 greatest horror movies of all time. This, according to Variety, they put this list together. All right, Frasier, what are some of the more notable movies on this list?
1: Well, we'll just go through some of the movies in the top 20. At 20, Get Out from 2017.
0: Yeah, that had a bit of a phenomenon to it, actually.
1: The Mummy from 1932, the original Mummy, the Brendan Fraser Mummy.
0: Going way back.
1: Or the Tom Cruise Mummy.
0: That's true.
1: The Shining, 1980 at 18.
0: Ooh, classic. Red Rum.
1: At 16, Halloween, the original.
0: I'm actually surprised that's not higher.
1: Silence of the Lambs is 13 from 1991.
0: I don't know if I'd consider that a horror movie. It's more of a thriller, suspense thriller.
1: I kind of thought
0: great
1: the
0: movie,
1: same,
0: obviously,
1: but they included it. King Kong, the original, 1932, that lands at 12.
0: Come on, that's not a horror movie either.
1: I don't think so.
0: Is Godzilla a horror? No, not
1: those are more like monster movies.
0: Yeah.
1: Which is different than a horror movie. But.
0: Exactly.
1: And then Alien at 11 from 1979 with Sigourney Weaver.
0: I hesitate because that horror movie, too, we got to think of what the criteria is.
1: That feels like another sort of thriller sci-fi movie to
0: me.
1: But
0: right.
1: Variety, for whatever reason, decided it's going to be a horror movie.
0: All right, I want to see what made the top 10. We're going to take a quick break and then come back to this list of the 100 greatest, quote, horror movies of all time.
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1: Yo, Mario Courtney Lopez, hope you're ready to laugh, because Corda was bringing the funny with a fresh mom joke. Well, let's hope she is. 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
1: Pretending and tending. 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

0: 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You're on Mario Lopez, breaking down this list Variety dropped of the 100 greatest horror movies of all time this hour. All right, Frazier, who made the top 10?
1: All right, so a few of the notable ones. Carrie at 10 from 1976.
0: Now, that's a good horror movie. That's old school.
1: This one is more of a monster, classic monster film, Frankenstein at number 8.
0: No, but that definitely qualifies. Horror, I mean, monsters, yeah. Monster horror, I think that goes together. When you start getting into sci-fi or crime thrillers.
1: Yeah, yeah, or

0: Yeah, the thrillers are can be confusing, but that one from 1931, of course, Night of the Living Dead at number six. That's 1968.
1: Can I tell you one of the scariest movies ever for me? Just the visual of the people rising from the dead out of the grave, starting to chase you, and it being in black and white even made it scary. That was bad. All of the versions of Night of the Living Dead, even when they did the remake in the 80s, that was bad too.
0: It's good to know that. Keep make a note of that, Nichols, and he's afraid of zombies.
1: Rosemary. It's weird because just that particular movie, because you saw him rise.
0: And with it being in black and white, it does make it creepier for some reason.
1: Yeah.
0: Rosemary's Baby, 1968, that's number five.
1: Again, another like suspense thriller, but a good movie nonetheless.
0: Jaws, 1975, number four.
1: That's not horror.
0: That's a thriller,
1: I think. That's a thriller. That's not horror.
0: Agreed.
1: Come on.
0: Psycho, 1960 at three. That's more of a thriller, too, because it's a killer. It's like he's a killer.
1: Yeah.
0: The Exorcist, 1973 at number two. Your grandfather played this on loop for you as a child.
1: That qualifies, too. That's definitely scary. That's all. Yes.
0: And number one, from the year after you were born, the Texas Chainsaw Massacre.
1: Absolutely. And it looked like a home video.
0: Oh,
1: it was based on a true story, so that's
0: terrifying.
2: More Mario Lopez on the way.
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Start of the 4-1, we're ready for the 90s till now. How you doing? 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All right, we need positive Padre vibes for today. Man, we got ourselves in a hole, but that's all right.

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Started before one more Friday from the 90s till now. So today, you're heading out to the Padre game. We are doing a pre-party with our sister station, Sports 760 at the Naughty Barrel, starting at 3:30. So all the positive vibes we can throw towards Petco Park today, we definitely need them. Let's go, Padres!

0: Starting the 4-1, we're ready for the 90s till now. Hello, it's Cabana Boy Jeff hanging out with you. Music we have coming up for you. NSYNC, also some Bruno Mars. April, what you got going on later on today?
1: I do have some chemistry work to do.
2: Is that mixing different alcohols to make the perfect martini?
1: Yeah, that's later, yeah. Like at 10.
2: Okay, whatever term, and you want to make it technical and in a school form, so be it, whatever, but I see right through it.
1: Right.
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Tonight's Padres, Brewers, first pitch, 6:30. I got a feeling we're going to win today. I just do. It'd be awesome. So let's go, Padres.

0: Starting the 4-1, we're ready from the 90s till now. How you doing? It's Cabana Boy Jeff hanging out with you. Big day today. Padres, Milwaukee, in San Diego. It's going to be hot. How you staying cool, Zoe?
1: But I'm having my daughter, so I think we're just going to maybe do the pool thing.
0: Well, it's time to blow up the fake dolphins and the little floaty things with the tropical drinks so you can put them in your pool and you just kick back and relax.
1: Yep, now that's right on the agenda.
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Started before, one more Friday from the 90s till now. 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

Starting the info one more Friday from the 90s till now. Hello, it's Commander Boy Jeff hanging out with you. It is your 2 o'clock fun fact. Did you know the average worker says, I need a vacation about 3 times a week? But think about that yourself. How many times have you said it? It's only Tuesday, so count it up this week. And that is your 2 o'clock fun fact on Star 94.1.

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Starting before one, we're ready from the 90s till now. It's Cabana Boy Jeff hanging out with you. 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

0: WB4-1, we're ready for the 90s. And now, hello, it's your beta boy Jeff hanging out with you, getting ready for the Padres taking on the Brewers today. I know we got a lot of work to do, but at least we have a home game today, and we have the energy. And the pre-party going to be at the Naughty Barrel downtown with our sister station 760. So hopefully you come out and hang out. Let's go, Padres! Zara Larson coming up next.
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Started before one more Friday from the 90s till now. It's Cabana Boy Jeff hanging out with you, throwing out some great vibes for our San Diego Padres. I know we got a lot of work to do. First pitch tonight, 6:30 p.m. Let's go, Pods.

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Starting the 401, we're ready from the 90s till now. SeaWorld Spooktacular is happening weekends at SeaWorld. You take a kid's trick-or-treating. All you have to do is just listen this morning. Jesse and Tati have your tickets on Starting the 401.

0: Beta Boy Jeff hanging out with you. I'd love to see you at our Star 94.1 Pick Your First Party brought to you by SDCCU. November 7th. It's going to happen on the William D. Evans boat cruising around Mission Bay. It's parked at the Bahia, so you park there, you get on, you pick your purse, you have a good time. 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

like you. Starting 94.1, we're ready for the 90s till now. Hello, it's Commander Boy Jeff. It is your 4 o'clock fun fact. Do you know that 68% of moms get stressed out watching their kids play sports? Well, I know this for a fact with my wife. That's why they drink wine before the games. 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

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Your spooktacular tickets at SeaWorld, plus an invitation to our Starting 341 pick-up party. It all starts this morning after 6 o'clock. 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
2: Wake up in the morning. 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

0: Starting for one more ready from the 90s till now. Hello, it's Cabana Boy Jeff hanging out with you. A bit of Carlton coming up. Also, some Teddy Swims. Padres, first pitch today, 6:30 p.m. Maria, what are you going to be doing for the game?
1: We're going to have a barbecue.
2: What are you cooking up?
1: I don't know. Maybe carne asada.
2: Not the typical hamburgers and hot
1: dogs?
2: No,
1: I'm tired of those.
2: That's why you spice them up. You put a little extra cheese on it. You put some jalapeno peppers inside the meat. Put a little salsa on top.
1: Oh, there you go.
2: And roll it in a tortilla. I don't know.
1: They're still old.
2: Carne asada, ribs. Let's bring it on.
1: Yep, there you go.

Starting the 4-1, we're ready from the 90s till now. It's gonna be a boy, Jeff. I am out. There's a lot of negative in this world, so let's turn some of this negative into a positive. And let's go, Padres. Let's get a win today. Come on, guys. I know you can do it.

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0: Good morning.
1: Hi. Good morning. Happy Tuesday morning to you.
0: You must be feeling different, Tati. Look at that. New do?
1: I had to. Clearly, with the old one, we were losing against the Brewers. I got to do what I can on my end, Jesse,
0: to wash away
1: the stank.
0: You're getting good luck haircuts for the Padres.
1: I'm trying everything I can try, okay?
0: Looks good, though. What is your thing with short hair? I feel like you keep going back to short hair every few months. You go back to it.
1: Yeah, I don't know. I think I get itchy and you know.
0: Is it the heat thing?
1: It is a heat, yeah. And I'm also, I still have like weird impulsive like behavior.
0: Oh, so instead of being like, oh, I like a shorter haircut because it's easier to manage. You're more like, I like a short haircut because I'm like, I'm making a move and I feel
1: just
0: alive.
1: Just do it. I'm not committed to any of this. This is just my flesh suit. Hair grows back. Like, I really don't think so hard about it where it's like, I have to subscribe to whatever anybody else is doing. I'm like, I'm just going to do me.
0: Okay. So we're looking for Tati on the story today. So if you're on Instagram, go to Star 94.1 FM and maybe sometime this morning, you'll jump on, say hi.
1: Go Padres.
0: Show the new do in favor of the Padres.
1: I got something else I'm going to do. Too. My 2 cents comes up at 8:40 this morning. There's something else. I'm getting real impulsive.
0: You really, this whole Padres thing is like, you're turning a corner right
1: now. Thank you.
0: Okay. Anyways, we have lots to talk about, friends. We'll be on till 10 o'clock this morning and we'll walk through the freebies that we're giving away today, which is going to include some cash. We'll do that next.
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0: Zara Larsson's on Star 94.1 and Take a Peek. She did her thing in Vegas with us for the iHeartRadio Music Festival. If you're on Hulu or Disney Plus, just search iHeartFest and it'll be all right there.
1: I think she manifested the heat. I mean, why we got to have a midnight sun? It's too hot. It's too
0: hot.
1: I can't sleep.
0: Even at night. I'm not even going outside.
1: The AC's running at night. Like, what is happening?
0: It's Jesse and Tati on Star 94.1. Let's go through the prize menu really quick, Tati. And we got cash starting at 6 a.m.
1: Yeah, and we have SeaWorld Spooktacular tickets at 7:20 this morning. We have your invitation to our signature event, the Star 94.1 Pick a Purse Party, happening at 8:20 this morning. And then, you know, during our trivia battle, I believe we have Hollow Scream tickets for you.
0: Yeah, we'll send you to SeaWorld if you want to play some trivia with us. 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

0: Maroon 5. I'm watching Adam Levine do this thing on this season of The Voice. Are you feeling the extra
1: royalty
0: momentum behind The Voice this year at all? Or
1: well, you know, they put Queen Latifah on there, so that is
2: royalty. That's why you said that.
1: Yeah, that, yes. I mean, yes, it's feeling very royal. If there's any royalty that we need to tap into, it is Queen Latifah. There's some... Becky Mitz is obsessed with her, and I get it. I mean. She's been around a long time. She's been around when we were doing our hip-hop thing, Jesse.
0: The voices, though, the actual singers on the show are, I don't know if they're better than usual. I don't know if the singers or the artists that are judges are more excited than normal or whatever, but the vibes are high. Vibes are high if you're watching The Voice right now.
1: I need to tap in.
0: All right, let's get into our trivia battle, which is coming up after Hozier.

0: Star 94.1.
1: It's Jesse and Tati here with you, and it's about that time.
0: Looks like Oceanside is ready to take me on. What's up, Megan, and welcome to the trivia battle.
2: Hi, good morning.
1: Hi, good morning. You're going to have a high of 96 degrees in Oceanside. Just wants to remind you.
0: Ooh, crisp.
1: Crisp.
0: That's terrible.
1: Stay in the shade. Stay cool.
0: Yeah, Megan.
2: Well,
0: all right.
2: 104 last week.
0: Was it 104? Is what it got to last week?
1: Yeah, I think it did. On Saturday, yeah.
0: Well, let's trivia battle. We've got some tickets up for grabs for SeaWorld. Megan, if you can beat me in this trivia battle, who's going to ask your questions to me? Who's going to ask their questions to Megan?
1: I can ask you questions, Jesse.
0: All right, Becky Mitz, you take on Megan in Oceanside. Round one starts right now.
3: Megan, it was a hot, hot weekend, as we all know. San Diego International Airport hit 100 degrees. When was the last time this record was reached? Is it A, 1993, or B, 1987?
2: 1987.
0: The craziest stat I saw yesterday was it was hotter yesterday than it was in Dubai. I love that headline. I was like, whoa.
3: Whoa.
0: Okay. Tati, what can you do for me here? What's your question?
1: Here's my question. Ariana Grande enjoys relaxing with her boyfriend. At what destination? Where were they spotted, Jesse? Was it A, Japan, or B, Italy?
0: A, Japan.
3: Oh, yeah.
0: I feel like... Okay, let's get into round two. Megan, you got to get this one right to stay into this trivia battle or I win.
3: I believe in you, Megan. Last night, the finale of the show Lanterns premiered on HBO Max. How many episodes have been in this season? Is it A, 6 episodes, or B, 8 episodes?
2: 8.
3: Oh, yeah. So good, by the way. Please watch our show.
0: I know. I've watched it a little bit. It's being fed to me, though, a little bit like The Pit is, and that feels like a cram down, so I got to take that out of my head. Just so you know, Lanterns has been. Okay, Tati, if I get this next one right, I win the trivia battle. If not, Megan and I are taking it to the tiebreaker round.
1: This airline is making headlines because they're rolling out a way to pay for tickets with cash and miles. I know, you're like, wait, doesn't Southwest already do that? But not all airlines do. Which one is rolling out this new system? Which airlines? Is it A, Alaska, or B, American?
0: I gotta think that Alaska's way ahead of the game, so I'm gonna say B, American.
3: Oh, yeah.
0: Megan, I won. I'm sorry.
1: He's really happy. He came off a good weekend.
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1: Jesse and Tati here with you, and we have Gen Z kids, don't we?
0: We do, and I didn't realize that maybe my son's about to get his license and do all that stuff. I didn't realize they may be feeling big-time anxiety by the gas pump. That's what they're saying, that Gen Z, like, hates pumping gas.
1: I'm not shocked, though.
0: Yeah, there's a lot going on there, and we'll walk you through it all. I found this really great article. We'll talk about it after Bruno.

0: So 6 in 10 Gen Z drivers suffer from gas station anxiety.
1: And what is it about pumping gas that makes them anxious?
0: Well, it's not only that they feel a sense of like, ugh, because gas prices are so high. That's the first thing. Just driving to the gas station, realizing how much money you're going to have to figure out if you have when you're that age sucks to try to fill up your tank. But it's the routine tasks. Will I park close enough to the pump? Will I be able to identify the correct type of fuel and use the nozzle?

0: hygiene concerns? Are there? Is everyone just touching these pumps? Are we wiping the pump handles off?
1: I mean, yeah, that's true.
0: An increasing number of young people are just not learning to drive. So the number of 17 to 20-year-olds who have a license is like half of what it was back in the 80s. And some of them feel anxiety when it comes to letting their tank run dangerously low. So they're pulling into the gas station already full of anxiety. And then there's this whole thing, too, about making a mistake in public. A lot of Gen Z are just in general, and this is based on this survey. I don't know. You guys, please, if you're Gen Z, I'd love to hear from you. 866-570-1941 or hit the talk back mic. But they're saying that just the whole transaction of it all, you could screw something up and there's cameras everywhere. And, you know, like there's that thought living in their head at all times. They just don't want to screw it up or whatever. And I feel bad for them because it's such a lame thing we have to do anyways. It's so expensive. But oh, to have anxiety about pumping gas in your car.
1: So, you know, the other thing that I used to do to my kids and they would get so anxious was I would tell them, hey, hold, just stay here with the cart of like groceries at the line. And I'd be like, I forgot one more thing. I got to go run and grab one more thing. I'll be right back. And they would literally be like, no, mom, please don't do that. Mom, please. Can we just go back in line after? And you could just, they did not want to be standing there. And then everyone's just waiting for us because I had to grab that one thing. But what if they're done and ringing everything up and I'm just standing there and they're looking at me to pay, mom. And I'd be like, calm down. It's literally one thing. I could not do it. After a while, I had to stop being like, calm down.
0: Yeah.
1: I had to just understand that they were having high level anxiety.
0: And you just can't do it.
1: You can't do it.
0: You just got to stay in line with
1: them. So I understand the pumping gas thing.
0: Yeah. And I do understand the pulling up to the pump and they're afraid that they're going to, like, am I pulling up close enough? There's just all the things. But this is what I will also say. And I feel like I have the luxury of I still forget at this age, even though the work we do, Tati, and on the radio and all that, I still forget people are watching me. I still forget people could be judging me. And sometimes I feel like it's a gift because I still am able maybe to do some things that some people would, you know, find embarrassing or whatever. I still can do them without that thought in my head of like, I hope no one sees the way that I'm doing this right now. I just dropped my entire wallet out of my car onto the ground and all my cards went everywhere. I don't even think about if someone's watching me.
1: Yeah, but in an age of social media, all these cameras, people are pulling stuff like security guards or backroom people who get to pull these videos and sharing it online. And nobody wants to be the person that's being shared on that
0: video. Yeah, and everyone knows that's happening. So how could you not have a little bit of anxiety? Producer Becky Metz, let me ask you, you're not Gen Z, but you know.
2: No, cusp to it.
1: Cusp.
0: Your cusp?
2: Yeah. What,
0: do you feel anxiety about things like that? Like something as just normal and mundane and day-to-day as filling up your tank of gas?
2: No, I haven't. But I have felt anxiety in silly places where I'm like, oh, I feel like everybody's looking at me. But I wouldn't say gas.
0: Do I need to do that more?
2: Top of mind is the gym. I have a really, really, really hard time at the gym where I feel like people are judging the way that I'm working out.
0: Mm. Okay, I feel that. I don't go to the gym, but I would find... Well, I see the videos of guys and gals getting angry at people recording themselves at the gym because maybe they're in the background of someone's video.
2: I get that. Yeah, I understand
0: whatever.
2: That. That's an understandable reason to be upset. But just being anxious, thinking people are watching you, they're actually watching you everywhere, no matter if you're at the gym or not.
0: Yeah,
2: that's true. Reality.
0: That's kind of the take and the mm-hmm. reality.
1: You almost have to accept that someone's either recording you or watching you and then just keep on doing what you need to do.
0: Here's how I know I don't think I get anxiety right now in at least certain areas is because I keep hearing from people in my circle that mention now when they talk about me that he's the guy that doesn't wear matching socks. And I think in my head, like,
1: what?
0: I have created like a narrative for myself that I don't wear matching socks and I actually don't even care. And but
1: that's the guy who doesn't wear matching socks is your headline.
0: Yes. I don't care. It's fine. But like, I don't feel the anxiety now, even knowing that of like when I'm in my closet, making sure I have the correct socks so I can match them and no one will say anything. I still can maintain a big who cares, whatever. But I know that Gen Z is not necessarily like that. And
1: no,
0: it has everything to do with you know, what you see on your phones for sure.
1: I think they'll grow out of it, though.
0: Me too. Go pump your gas. Enjoy yourself. Guys, pump your gas and just leave the dang thing in the car and drive off with it.
1: Don't do that. Don't do that.
0: I've done that many times.
1: Don't do that.
0: You know what's so funny? I wasn't even embarrassed carrying the golf carrying the pump back into the cashier and handing it to the cashier the times that I've done that. I should have. That's the thing. Maybe I just don't. I'm not embarrassed enough. Maybe I should be.
1: You've done enough times not to be embarrassed is what it is.
0: I guess so. 866-570-1941. Our lines are open. If you want to jump in and tell us especially if you're Gen Z, if pumping your gas is a thing, let us
1: know. Gen Z's not going to call us. They're going to use the free iHeartRadio app and the Red Talkback mic to weigh in on the conversation.
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1: It's Jesse and Tati with you, and every morning at this time, we take a peek at what's happening on Becky Mitt's feed.
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0: Please.
2: It's a throwback. It's from San Diego, and I think you have more information, and I want to know if you do.
1: As the native on this show, he better.
0: I better.
1: Because now I'm leaning all the way in.
0: Now I'm nervous, though.
2: It's from 25 years ago.
0: Oh, okay. I think I know. No, I don't. All right. What's on Becky Mitt's feed? We'll get into that coming up after 6.

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1: Jesse and Tati here with you, and Becky Mitz, what's going on your feed?
2: I saw this on my feed over the weekend, and it was No Doubt performing at Carlsbad High in 2001.
1: Okay. Yes, Jesse does remember this.
0: Hit me.
2: And,
0: yes.
2: I'm curious to know how this all came to be. According to this video, the Carlsbad High students did not know that No Doubt was going to show up, and they had to do this like setup of a concert before like they eventually found out that No Doubt was performing, which in 2001 is, I mean, they're rock stars, but they were really rock stars
0: really
2: in 2001.
0: I think I was at that concert.
1: And they were really new, too, at the time. Yeah. They weren't solidified yet.
2: Do you remember anything about that?
0: I remember it was one student won for their high school.
2: Oh, okay.
0: And we showed up. And usually when that happened back in the day, because that's when I worked for 933, we did that fairly often. Usually when we did that, the student that won the thing did not want a show. They did not want to be highlighted or didn't even want anyone to know they won anything. So it would seem like a band would just randomly show up to a high school and start performing. But the truth is, it was a contest and people had to enter for it. But they did that with Blink 182.
2: Oh, wow.
0: They did that. There was like a few artists that would do that here in San Diego, but No Doubt, because they were like, they're like the most SoCal group band maybe ever.
1: They were still doing that when I got here in 2006.
0: The takeover
1: things. Big artists would pop up at a high school like campus and just start performing.
0: I think those days are over. I don't know if our kiddos get that kind of splash.
2: On social media, they can't do that anymore. As I was watching the video, it was very cute because I saw like the little cell phones of them like calling and being like, No Doubt is actually here.
0: Totally.
2: Versus nowadays, you can't set nothing up without social media. Somebody would be recording the setup and be like,
1: they already know.
2: Anybody know what's going on with this? And then 100. Boom, it would just blow like wildfire, you know?
0: Well, I'm glad our SoCal lore and nostalgia made it on your feed this morning, Becky Mitz.
1: Yeah.
0: Good about that.
1: Thank you for that. And thank you to SDCCU.
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1: It's Jesse and Tati here with you. Don't forget Cash Money every single hour. We got that for you.
0: Yeah, and don't forget, if you didn't put the keyword in for this hour, it's check, C-H-E-C-K. 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And then same kind of idea with our Pick a Purse Party presented by SDCCU. We're going to give you another chance this morning to get on that boat with us and pick your designer purse. Got to get on the app, though.
1: Yes.
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1: 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Of course, we have our trivia battle at 7 and 8 this morning. Hopefully, you can win yourself some Howl-O Scream tickets, and that's also happening at SeaWorld.
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2: 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This is John from the Mesa. Oh, I just heard that you guys are doing Miley at the Rose Bowl for a talkback. So here I am. This is what dreams are made of. John from the Mesa trying to see Miley. It would be beyond amazing. I have a very special person that would be so happy to go. Yes. So if I could win, it'd be amazing. Channel 94.1, shout out iHeartRadio. Let's go.
0: That's right. Okay, wow.
1: That was the stepchild of Channel 93 and Star 94.1. They had a baby, and now it's Channel 94.1. I love that.
0: John from La Mesa, you can hear it in his voice, Tati. 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
1: Yeah, if you want to see Miley, that trip is up for grabs, so make sure you do what John did. 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
0: And if you need more information about the Miley contest or any of the other contests we have, just so you know, when you listen to us on the iHeartRadio app, there's the contest section, and that Miley contest is there with info, our pick a purse invitations, all of it.
1: We even have giveaways on our Instagram page. Hopefully you're following us there. Yeah. Star 94.1 FM. There's sold out Malcolm Todd tickets.
0: All right. Now coming up, I got to hack your life. It is a Monday morning. Excuse me. It is a Tuesday morning. I almost said it was a Monday morning. Why would I go there? I was trying to pull up my hack while I was doing that on the computer screen here.
1: It feels like a Monday.
0: Yeah. I'm going to share with you, especially you, Tati, a new way to look at boycotting big box stores.
1: Oh, a new way, huh?
0: That is the hack. If you really want them to feel the burn, I'm going to share how coming up.
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2: So coming up next in my Jesse's Hack... boycotting big box stores, Tati, is not enough. There's something else you could be doing when you're trying to send a message to these big box stores.
1: Oh, really now?
2: That's my hack, which is coming up next.
3: Me not working hard. Yeah, right. Picture that with a Kodak.

0: Pitbull, Neo, Afrojack.
1: With words to live by. Because you might not get tomorrow. You see, you didn't know that they were going to give you that affirmation you needed to hear. So live today.
0: Just a gem. That's all that is.
1: Yeah.
0: Okay, Star 94.1, Jesse and Tati, it's time to hack your life.
2: You know I wish that I had Jesse's hack.
0: All right, I'm not a big boycotter. Just to let you know, just to be clear.
1: Which is why it's hilarious that you're bringing this up and you're like, Tati, this is for you.
0: Well, because you're my friend that boycotts things.
1: You stick
0: to your guns.
1: If I must.
0: Don't boycott big box retailers. Buy stuff and then return it.
1: Oh.
0: Big box retailers lose way more money on returns than anything in the world. So if you're really trying to make it burn, they're not really losing that much money with you not shopping there. It's kind of all about the returns.
1: That feels nefarious. And so, like, it feels like
0: I shouldn't know that, like an unethical hack, maybe.
1: It feels unethical. Like, I'm going to go in there. I don't even want to shop there, but I'm going to go in and I'm going to shop, but then I'm going to return it.
0: You're saying the whole plan of you still swiping your credit card at a big box store that you're trying to boycott feels weird.
1: It does. Like, going in there, it's the added, like, I don't know, man.
0: Well,
1: like, sticking the knife in, but then this is like a twisting.
0: This is the twisting. Returns, guys. It's all about the returns.
2: Why can't I find a hack like that?
0: And that hack is brought to you by Bill Howe. Unless he has no particular affiliation. I don't want Bill to text me like, bro, why are you telling people to return everything again? All right. Love you, Bill. Natasha Bedingfield on Star 94.1.

0: Star 94.1.
1: Jesse and Tati with you. Good morning.
0: So my neighbor, I have this Monday night football thing I do. I've been doing Tati for a few years where I have about eight neighbor guys, and we, at the beginning of the football season, NFL season, we set up a schedule where every Monday night football, one of us is going to feature a dinner at our house. All the guys come over. We watch the game. We hang out.
1: Yeah. Did you host last night?
0: We connect. I did not host last night. Last night we had a chair massage lady at our Monday night football thing, which is wild. Wild.
1: Wow.
0: I want to shout out Chris for hooking that night up. But I got a compliment from one of my neighbors about he, and I don't know when this happened, it must have been years ago, he said something about his wife noticing me wash my car with my shirt off.
1: Excuse you.
0: Uh-huh. I know, that's exactly what I said when he was telling me this thing.
1: Wow.
0: I want to share it with you next. I was very excited last night.

0: Star 94.1, Jesse and Tati in the morning. I was hanging out with the Monday Night Football crew last night, Tati, and one of the neighbors, Chris, he's actually the commissioner of our little thing that we do on Monday nights, and he just retired, but very fit, very dialed in guy, working in his driveway on his car in his retirement, playing lots of golf. He's got that life right now. And he said to me last night, he said, you know, there was a few years ago when you were washing your car in front of your house with your shirt off. And first of all, when he said that, I was like, are you sure that was me? Because I do not do that.
1: Yeah, I was actually very shocked just now when you said that you were washing your car. I was like, when? You don't do that.
0: I don't know, really, but I don't know. When I first moved in, maybe. Anyways, he said his wife came in the house because they live across the street. And she's so funny, by the way. I love his wife. And she said to him, you know what? Our new neighbor guy across the street's washing his car with his shirt off. I think you got to retire. Washing your car with your shirt off, honey.
1: Oh, my gosh.
0: And he told me that his wife shut it down because I guess he used to wash his car with his shirt off. He's like, and ever since then, you've never seen me wash my car with my shirt off, have you? I'm like, I've never seen that. He's like, exactly. My wife shut it down when you moved in. Like,
1: did you
0: what?
1: Tell him, have you ever seen me wash my car
0: That's
1: with
0: what
1: my
0: I
1: shirt
0: said.
1: Off?
0: I did tell him. I'm like, it's kind of funny you're saying that because, bro, I do not do that. I don't know what got into me that day. Your wife saw me wash my car with my shirt off, but I'm sorry it ruined your vibe. He is a guy you could tell would want to take his shirt off while he's washing his car.
1: Oh, really?
0: So
1: he's
0: I feel like
1: super
0: bad.
1: Fit is what
0: yes.
1: you're saying? Oh, okay.
0: I am not.
1: Well, why don't you both make a pact to just go wash your cars with your shirts off like on the same day and then you guys could just be like, hey.
0: That's,
1: know?
0: First of all, never happening. I do not take what? My shirt off in public anymore. I just don't. Those days are over. But I was last night pushing him. I'm like, bro, I want you to see you tomorrow. Get out there. It's going to be 100. Wash your car, strip it down. I want some Hoochie Daddy
1: whoa,
0: shorts.
1: Whoa.
0: Yeah, he wasn't into it. He's a little old school. He was like, bro.
1: Never.
0: Relax.
1: Yeah. He's like, yeah, no, thank you. I just wanted you to know you so retired cool. me out of the shirtless car wash game.
0: But yeah, that was one of the most shocking things I could hear at a hangout with my neighbor guys is that someone's wife shut him down wow. for taking his shirt off because of me.
1: Do you guys even know what two teams are playing last night?
0: Oh my God, no. We were not paying attention last night. Someone looked up. There was a lady with the chair massager. One of the guys hosting last night hired the lady to come over with the chair and give everyone a 20-minute massage. It was amazing.
1: Look at that overachiever, huh?
0: Goodness. He's trying to make some best friends or something. Well, he did it. And I'm his new best friend.
1: Never skipping his house.
0: Golly. Oh, Monday Night Football. It was a boring game, though. I'm just glad you said that out loud.

0: Star 94.1 coming up next. Your top stories, Tati.
1: Oh, no.
0: Yes?
1: Oh, no. Somebody said something about us here in San Diego. Mm-hmm. And you would think it was Padres and sports related, which just threw me because that's all I wanted to think about on a Tuesday.
0: Uh-oh.
1: Was the Padres game tonight.
0: Yeah. You got your jersey on and everything. You're ready. But we're going to think about other things, though, too.
1: Well, yeah. Okay. I mean, and everyone seems to listen to this guy. I don't know why. But we're going to play some audio of who's saying that we should just take out San Diego. Just, you know. And grouped us together with Los Angeles. And right now I'm trying not to like them because the Dodgers are also playing. I'm so confused.
0: All right. I know what you're talking about now. We'll get into it in top stories.
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0: 7 o'clock on Star 94.1. We got the trivia battle coming up, and I hope you're ready to win some tickets for... Hold on, I want to get it wrong. I want to get the wrong theme park wrong. SeaWorld Spooktacular at 7:20.
1: All right.
0: Let's get into your top stories, Tati. What's going on?
1: More hot weather on the way, but I'm not seeing triple digits for too many of our San Diego County cities. I see El Cajon clocking in at 100 degrees, but that's about it. It looks like Escondido and Ramon are going to be are projected to hit 98 for today's high. San Diego will hit 90. There is, though, a beach hazard statement going into effect today, 4 p.m. until Friday, 11 p.m., which means elevated surf along the coast. And that's because of a tropical system that's swirling around off the coast called Rachel that will generate a southerly swell with the highest sets impacting south and southwest facing beach. I'm getting ready for the Padres. I've got my jersey on.
0: Yes.
1: We're ready to, you know, take on the Milwaukee Brewers again. I've read some stats about how we are just a comeback team. This is what we do. I have no doubt today will be a win. So
0: I feel like we've won the first two games, it kind of feels like. So
1: well,
0: I don't feel like
1: we're
0: so out of this.
1: Close.
0: We're
1: not
0: out of this.
1: So close. It was just that last inning in both those games. So if we can hold them off, I think we can make it past the Milwaukee Brewers. That's going to be at Petco Park today and tomorrow. And then we go back to Milwaukee on Friday. But I do want to say the biggest headline that happened yesterday during a rally ahead of the 2026 midterm election. President Donald Trump gave remarks on the U.S.-Iran war on Monday that sparked concern from San Diego elected officials.
2: With the war, it's just artificial. It's a little bit high. It's a small price to pay for keeping the world safe, keeping our country safe. They can take out a city. Let them take out Los Angeles. Let them take out San Diego. This is a very small price to pay. And it's going to be over with very soon. It's essentially almost over with.
1: Trump told supporters at the Nebraska rally that he wanted to see a victory and then followed with those statements. San Diego-based elected officials across the aisle condemned Trump's comments. Those are your top stories. They're brought to you by SDCCU.
0: 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Are you ready to win some cash? 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
1: Our number is 866-570-1941. It's pretty easy. Multiple choice. You're helping us all wake up here in San Diego.
0: And you get to represent your city and put a win on the board for them. Call right now. We'll play the trivia battle next.

0: 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It's Star 94.1.
1: Jesse and Tati here with you. Thank you so much for letting us be a part of your day, and it's about that time.
0: Let's get one of our 7 o'clock players. She's a regular. Bree's on the phone in San Marcos, ready to trivia battle. Hey, Bree.
2: Hey, how's it going?
1: Hey, it's going good over here. Good to hear your voice on the phone. Let's get you a
0: competitor. Michelle's on the phone. Wants a to challenger. Take on Bree. Solana Beach is very excited. Hey, Michelle. Everyone's lined up at the trolley station right now, ready to support you in Solana Beach. Wait, it's not trolley. It's the
1: Amtrak?
0: Coaster? The Amtrak?
2: Surfliner.
1: Get it right, bro. Surfliner.
0: Got to get my themed trains correct. Tati, do you want to ask your trivia questions to Bree or Michelle?
1: I'm going to ask my question to Michelle.
0: Okay, good luck. You start with her. I'll take on Bree. Let's trivia battle.
1: Hey, Michelle, do you know what the estimated population of the city of Los Angeles is? Is it A, 1.37 million people, or B, 3.8 million people?
2: I'm going to say A.
1: 3.8 million people.
0: Oh, no. Roger that. Okay. All right. Let's see what Bree can do.
2: 3.8 million. Wow.
1: Right?
0: Bree, my favorite singer, his name is Somber. No E in the Somber. What makes him cry on stage? Because this happened at his show a couple nights ago. Was it A, a graphic of his mom on the Jumbotron, or B, a fan wearing a crocheted shirt she made for him?
2: Crochet shirt, just because it sounds off the wall.
1: Oh, yeah.
0: All right,
1: Bree. Yeah. Keep it off the wall.
0: That's how you make Somber cry and crochet him a shirt.
2: Oh, my gosh.
0: That's very emotional. All right, Tati, you're back.
2: That's very somber.
0: She needs to get a point to stay in the game.
1: It is very somber. It is. Very Michelle, somber. Okay. So I'm looking at, you know, our record-breaking, historic high temperatures that happened over the weekend. They're saying Saturday and Sunday were the first consecutive 100 degree days since what year? Is that A, 1943, or B, 1965?
2: Oh, gosh. B, again, 65? Oh.
1: You did it. You're on the board, Michelle.
0: Snuck in there, Michelle. I love it. Okay, Bree. If you get this next question right, you win the trivia battle. If not, you and Michelle are going to go to the tiebreaker round. Bree, this year's Orchids and Onions Architecture Awards gave a historic preservation orchid to which Liberty Station landmark? Was that A, Building 177, or B, their chapel?
2: A.
0: No, it was the chapel.
1: Oh.
0: Which, by the way, my
1: the chapel roan.
0: My cousin Brent and his wife Lauren got married at the Liberty Station Chapel. Very beautiful.
1: Oh.
0: Okay, we got to get into the tiebreaker round. We're all tied up on a Tuesday morning. One final question, closest to the number without going over, and your name is your buzzer.
3: All right. Southwest Airlines have just announced they're bringing how many trips to San Diego for the summer of 2027?
0: Your name is your buzzer, closest to the number.
2: I'm Michelle.
0: Go ahead, Michelle.
2: 5.
0: Okay. Bree?
1: Bree, what you got?
2: 6.
1: Bree says 6. Michelle says 5. What's the amount?
3: The airline says they will bring up to 150 trips to San Diego for the summer.
1: Oh, my gosh.
2: $1.
0: Go ahead, Bree. You did it. Michelle, you're a silly goose, and I love you.
2: Oh, no fair.
1: No fair. Okay.
0: Bree gets an official limited edition certificate of win. Thank you for playing today's trivia battle. You guys are making us laugh now. We're supposed to make you laugh. You guys are cracking us up.
1: All right. We've got your SeaWorld Spooktacular tickets on the way right now. What's going on in traffic, Becky Mitz?
3: 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There was an accident in Escondido on the 15 southbound. It stopped traffic from El Norte Parkway. But Norte Parkway.
0: Yep.
3: The accident has since been cleared. It's still causing a 30-minute residual slowdown, though, so be on the lookout for that. There's also an accident in the right shoulder in North Park on the 805 northbound before the 15, causing a 16-minute slowdown. Also an accident in National City in the right.
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9: Let's enjoy some tickets for SeaWorld Spooktacular if you're caller 9.
10: All right, our number is 866-570-1941. The park does transform for the holiday season. Wait, hold on. Mm-hmm. Is Halloween a holiday? It isn't, huh? It's festive. Ooh, it's the festive
9: that's a good
10: season.
9: Question. Would we put it in? I feel like it's the kickoff to the holiday season because it is a holiday.
10: I don't
9: that's
10: know.
9: That's how I feel, but that's a good question. And maybe if you call right now to win these tickets, you got to answer that question, too.
10: Yeah. Clarify it for us, please. Mm-hmm. Thank you. Mm-hmm. Caller 9, good luck.
9: 866-570-1941. I know you gave the number. I'm just double.

0: and I'll write your name.
1: Mm-hmm. All right. We're writing Harry's name.
2: Harry is the name we're going to say hi to. And Poway. What's up, Harry?
1: Hi, Harry.
3: Hey, how you doing?
1: You know, we're doing good over here. How are you doing?
3: I'm doing great. Thank you.
1: Good. How's business been?
3: How's what?
1: Business.
3: Business is good.
1: Good.
2: Oh.
1: All right. We headed to work?
2: Yeah, we say
3: yeah,
2: something
3: I'm
2: like,
3: driving to work right now.
2: Oh, love it. Well, thanks for listening to Star 94.1, Harry. You're going to SeaWorld's Spooktacular. And
1: have so much fun. It's you and three others, okay?
3: Perfect. Thank you.
1: You're welcome.
2: See you later. You sound like you're talking about a CB radio.
1: Business was good here, too.
2: Sounds like you're going like, you know when like semi-trucks talk to each other on the CB radios? That's how you sounded talking to him.
1: Hey, Harry. It's Candy Cane.
2: This is good over there? Over.
1: Roger that.
2: This is great over here.
1: 10-4.
2: 10-4. All right, friends. Get ready. We are an hour away from calling out a name for our Star 94.1 Pick a Purse Party. Hopefully you're signed up.

0: update on our Halloween costume ideas. I will tell you, we found a list of the most played out costumes.
1: Oh, don't get caught slipping.
0: Yeah, I kind of feel like if you show up in one of these, that's what someone will say about you.
1: Goodness.
0: So.
1: I thoroughly agree with the first thing on this list, though.
0: Oh, you got the list in front of you, too. Okay, let's go through it. The first one you say you agree with?
1: Yes, I disagree.
0: We'll get into it next. When I was young.

0: Star 94.1, Jesse and Tati in the morning.
1: Thank you so much for letting us be a part of your morning ride.
0: What is your what's your vibe for Halloween? Are you thinking about dressing up this year, Tati?
1: I'm a witch all year long. All year long, just always a witch. I might have to just put a hat on just to solidify it. And
0: I have an Instagram caption for you for any of your Halloween posts. It is, let's get witchy.
1: There you go.
0: You want to be a witch?
1: Yeah, why not?
0: That's a good caption.
1: I like that. Let's get witchy.
0: Producer Becky Mitz, are you planning on doing anything for Halloween? Are you going to be a Halloween costume of anything that you have in mind?
2: Not that I have thought of, to be honest.
0: Me neither. I want to be Diarrhea Lettuce, pretty much, is where I'm stuck on. I'm Diarrhea Lettuce or Jawan Love. No, Dejan Love.
1: Dejan Love, okay.
0: The fake NFL player. Those are the two things I'm between with my Halloween
1: costume.
0: Those
1: are both not on this list of top 10 most played out Halloween costumes, Jesse, so I think you'll be okay with that.
0: Okay, let's start from the back. Top 10... Or, I don't even know what that one is. Let's start with the top nine. Top nine played out costumes. Number nine is Where's Waldo? It's just a little old. The number eight is Thing Number One and Thing Number Two. Tati was saying that's the easiest costume. That's why people do that one.
1: Mm-hmm. Just like Where's Waldo. That's pretty easy. Another easy one is Minion. They're saying don't do it. It's played out, guys.
0: Too many Minions out there.
1: Tied up with the Minions is hippies. They're like, no need to do the hippie thing anymore either.
0: That's an interesting one. Why is that on the list? That seems like that doesn't seem like a ton of people are doing that one, and you could sneak it in.
1: I feel like hippies really easy. You're just kind of like a flower child, right?
0: Yeah. What about, and so Harley Quinn is number five on the list of most played out Halloween costumes, and I think that's a really fun one still. That's the girl that's like got the pigtails, and she's all different colors. And
1: well, her sidekick also landed this, not sidekick, but her friend also landed this list, which is Joker, by the way. So both of those, they're saying Joker and Harley Quinn is played out already. But they're also saying Cowboy Cowgirl. I agree with this one only because, like, I feel like I'm a witch all year long. I feel like there's a lot of cowboys and cowgirls all year long. So for it to be a costume is kind of weird.
0: I agree. Why would you be that for Halloween? There's 10 country concerts this month. You can dress up like a cowboy or cowgirl, too. Number two on the list is a pirate, which I don't understand. And I'd actually feel a little attacked by that one right there. Because why wouldn't you? Pirates are so fun. There's

0: all the things that are, I don't know.
1: Just, the sexy maid, the sexy flight attendant. Yes, those seem a little... Those,
0: I like the non-traditional sexy thing that becomes sexy. So like sexy toll booth operator costume. Like, okay, wait a minute.
1: What are you talking about? What does a toll booth operator even look like?
0: The least sexy feeling or sounding job ever. I want that to be the sexy costume. I don't like it when it's already like a hot costume and then it's sexied up and then they're like, oh, this is the sexy thing for Halloween. It's like,
1: I don't even know why professions have to be a Halloween costume.
0: That's true too.
1: I mean, I don't understand that unless you're like, you know, waste management or something, right? Because then it's totally. Like, oh no, you got to deal with pool.
0: Sexy waste fashion. Management. Do you see what I'm saying? You could pick any of those and then add a sexy to it. And I think it's funny and works.
1: All right.
0: That's my opinion. What do you guys think? What are you going to be for Halloween? What's another played out costume we need to add to this list that just needs to go away?
1: You just don't need to see it on Halloween. Let us know. Download the free iHeartRadio app. Use that red talkback mic to weigh in on it.
0: You can always call us too at 866-570-1941. Becky Mitz answers the phone and...
1: She does traffic. Yep, she lets you know what's happening. What's going on in traffic, Becky?
2: 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There is an accident on the 5 northbound. The left lane is blocked. It's stop and go traffic from 28th Street. Also an accident in the right shoulder near North Park on the 805 northbound before the 15. It's stop and go traffic from 8th Street. The accident that was in Escondido on the 15 southbound before Via Rancho Parkway has been cleared, but it's still causing a 25-minute slowdown. To my friends coming out of the South Bay, looking like the 5 and the 805 is pretty tied in terms of being backed up this morning on this Tuesday. I'm your friend Becky Mitz, and that's your traffic. 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

0: Sabrina Carpenter on Star 94.1. It's Jesse and Tati in the morning. Coming up, we're going to give you a chance to win $1,000 of easy money. We'll do that right at 8 o'clock with a keyword. But actually, before we give the cash away, Tati, we're going to get into your top stories. What are you going to be talking to us about here in a couple minutes?
1: It's funny how this actress said she didn't actually feel like a movie star until one of her latest movies where she was with Sydney Sweeney.
0: What?
1: And
0: she
1: I'm
0: was validated
1: like,
0: by working with Sydney Sweeney. Okay.
1: And she like was it. In like really big movies before that.
0: Huh.
1: Yeah.
0: She had like some imposter syndrome or something like that.
1: Maybe. I'll tell you who the actress is in my top stories.
0: Okay. That's next. Never

0: We're going to get that all set up here. I'm gonna put together all the stuff so that we can activate the machine that gives away the $1,000. While I tinker around with that, Tati, let's do some top stories, and then we'll give away some money.
1: All right, so we still have that extreme heat warning, but here's the thing. I'm only seeing alcohol clocking in triple digits, so please stay safe, stay hydrated, stay in well-cooled-off areas. Becky Mitz actually started last night her show, TikTok Radio, or I should say, Social Club. And I want to let you know, Becky, Rihanna is following your lead. Her Fenty Beauty is now going to host a TikTok shop live event because she knows the power.
2: She knows where the party is.
0: You're giving her some content for her show tonight, Becky Mitch. You're going to use that right there? Yeah, Rihanna definitely.
1: Yeah, she should. Hey, and it was Amanda Seyfried or Seyfried? How do you say her last name?
3: Seyfried.
1: It's Seyfried. It looks like Seyfried. But she's the one. She was in like Les Mis. She was in Mean Girls, Mamma Mia. But it wasn't until she played in the movie The Housemaid with Sydney Sweeney. Do you remember that?
0: I do.
1: She was married to the guy and you thought he was like so beefy at the end. You realize he was the worst guy ever.
0: Yep.
1: That is when she said she felt like an actual movie star. And I thought that was a funny headline seeing that she did really big movies before that. Let's switch gears. Let's go to our Padres, who hope to flip the NLDS and relive 1984. Jesse, you were here.
0: Yes.
1: You were here beginning game three at Petco Park. They have to win the next three games to take the NLDS, guys.
0: We can do this. I kind of feel like we almost won pretty much the first two games. I mean, the Brewers have struggled with us. Every minute we're on the field with them, we got to get at least one.
1: They did it in 1984. They went to the World Series. We can do it, guys.
0: Yeah.
1: We can do this. All right. So hopefully you got your brown and gold on. And they're going to be playing at Petco Park tonight and tomorrow night. I had a friend say if they play tomorrow night as well, she will miss out on a Gallagher Square concert. And I said, I don't care.
0: Wait, how is there going to be a Gallagher Square concert if a Padres game is going on? Do they have to cancel it anyway?
1: They have to cancel it. That's why this is so up in the air. Gotcha. She was like, if they win today, which they will, then they play tomorrow, so that Gallagher Square concert is going to get canceled.
0: Oh, man.
1: I felt for her, though. I was like, oh, I'm sorry, but at the same time...
0: Go Padres.
1: Go Padres.
0: Yes, I'm really with you, Tati. I don't care.
1: My compassion bone was not there.
0: Who's performing? Come back later, like another time.
1: Come back next week. All right, those are your top stories, and they're brought to you by SDCCU.
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0: It's Star 94.1. You are very close to hearing your name for our Pick a Purse Party presented by SDCCU. It's Jesse and Tati. But up next, Tati, we've got our trivia battle.
1: All right, so we need you to play 866-570-1941.
0: But what are they going to win if they win the trivia battle?
1: I'm glad you asked. They're going to SeaWorld.
0: And it's the hollow scream. It's like, I think it's like the late night scariness.
1: You go and then you turn into a wolf and howl at the moon.
0: Turn into a wolf. Guaranteed. Okay. That's not confirmed, but you never know. Call Star right now to play. For just a

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1: Jesse and Tati here with you. It's about that time.
2: Oh my God, I played it all out of order.
1: I was like, wait, this got a little weird.
2: No, I played that out of order.
1: Okay.
2: Say your thing again.
1: It's about that time.
2: That's right. Let's play the trivia battle. All right. You got to get it in the right order or things will get all jacked up. Phil in Temecula knows what's up, right, Phil? Good morning.
3: Good morning.
2: Where are you going right now, Phil? You headed south on the freeway? Are you staying in Temecula? What's the vibe?
3: I'm actually taking my kids to school. They're actually in high school here.
2: Okay.
3: In Temecula.
2: So you're taking them to high school? So they're super excited you called the radio station to be on the air, huh?
3: Yeah, they are, actually.
1: Yeah, I love it.
2: My kids would be so mad at me.
1: All right, okay. Phil, you're taking on Mackenzie in Fallbrook. Mackenzie, good morning.
4: Good morning.
1: Okay.
2: Who do you want to ask your questions to, Tati?
1: You know I'm going to have to go with Phil.
2: Okay. Battle of the North 15 on right now. Temecula taking on Fallbrook. Okay, you ask Phil those questions for these SeaWorld tickets. I'll take on Mackenzie.
1: Hey, Phil, what jersey number is Craig Stammen of the Padres? He's their manager. What jersey number is he? A, 14 or B, 34?
3: 14.
2: Why does the manager need a jersey number again? What's that for?
1: I don't know.
2: What's that for?
1: Listen, I'm as confused as you. When I see him take the field, I'm like, who's that guy?
2: It's not about you, sir. Okay. Mackenzie, let's see what you can do with your first question here in the trivia battle. Megan Thee Stallion is going to be taking over Vegas for Halloween. What is she calling the event? Is it A, Hottyween, or B, Halloweeny?
1: Did you say Hottyween?
2: Yes.
1: Wow.
2: A or B?
4: I'm going to say A.
2: Join her at Hottyween. I'll be there. I'm getting tickets to that. No, I'm going to Hottyween. Don't laugh at me. Why are you laughing at me?
1: Okay.
2: Hottie Ween. Okay, let's get into round two. Everyone's got a point on the board.
1: All right, Phil. It looks like Cirque du Soleil is returning to San Diego. How long have they been gone for? Is it A, 10 years, or B, 8 years?
3: 10 years.
1: 8 years.
2: Okay, Mackenzie. Here's what happens. If you get this next question right, you win the trivia battle and the 15 freeway between Fallbrook and Temecula. I'm sorry, and the SeaWorld tickets. If not, you're going to go to the tiebreaker round. Mackenzie, it looks like a rare ocean visitor was spotted off the San Diego coast over the weekend. What was it? An A, oceanic manta ray, or B, a whale shark?
4: I'm going to say B.
2: No! Oh, it was an oceanic manta ray. Guys, we are going to the tiebreaker round. One final question.
1: Becky Mitz has it.
2: Oh, Becky Mitz has it. Closest to the number without going over. Hey, Becky Mitz.
5: So, San Diego's most closely watched architecture competition is called Orchids and Onions. It's back for its what year?
1: Your name is your buzzer.
4: Mackenzie.
2: Go ahead, Mackenzie. It's back for its?
4: I'm going to say 10.
2: 10th year. Ooh, I like that. Phil?
1: What'd you say, Phil?
3: Fifth year,
2: maybe? Okay, he's going fifth year. Yeah. Producer Becky Mitz, closest to the number without going over.
5: Orchids and Onions is back for its 50th year.
2: 50th year?
3: Oh, my gosh.
2: Ale. Don't worry. Phil, tell your kids in the car that are going to high school you were just on the phone with someone else.
3: Yeah. Okay.
1: Oh, man. Phil, come back and play another day, but Mackenzie.
2: I feel bad for him.
1: It's time for your victory lap.
2: You did it, Mackenzie. You won the trivia battle.
4: Thank you, guys.
1: Thank you. How are you staying cool in Fallbrook today?
4: Staying inside with my baby.
1: Okay. All right.
2: Fun.
1: I'm going to assume you guys have air conditioning. Good job. Yeah, okay.
2: Babies have it good
4: right now. Oh, we run it at a nice 73.
2: Get it.
1: Wow, 73. I like to run a nice 78.
2: Yuck. Don't go to Tati's house no matter what.
1: No one's invited.
2: And the screen door's still open, too. She's just in case there's a breeze.
1: You never know.
2: You never know. We have tickets for you to go see Hollow Scream at SeaWorld. You get 4 tickets. Thanks for listening to the Trivia Battle, and we will talk to you soon. Tati, we have to move on.
1: Yes, our signature event. 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It's November 7th, and we got an invitation for you next.
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All right, let's go to Rancho Bernardo this morning. 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Our signature event, the Star 94.1 Pick a Purse Party, is happening November 7th at the William D. Evans. It's on a boat, and you may be too if this is you in Rancho Bernardo. Katie McKinney. Katie McKinney, you got 9 minutes and 41 seconds to call us here and claim your Star 94.1 Pick a Purse Party invitation. Katie McKinney, the number's 866-570-1941. 4

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1: We're talking about Katie in Rancho Bernardo.
0: Katie McKinney in Rancho Bernardo. 2.5 minutes. The clock has almost expired.
1: Yeah. So Katie McKinney, do you know her?
0: Tell her to call Star 94.1 866-570-1941 and she's going to the Pick a Purse Party.

0: 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With that said,
1: in my big age and after all this healing, Jesse, I can still be impulsive. And I don't care if anyone's like, you're too old to be doing weird stuff like that.
0: So in your healing journey, you're still a thumbs up on some impulsive behavior.
1: Why not? Tattoo right now? Let's go, Jesse.
0: Let me think about it.
1: All right, we'll talk about it in my 2 cents next.

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0: out to our girl Sarah, who listens to Star 94.1 at the O'Reilly there off of Black Mountain Road. If you guys are listening right now, appreciate you guys having us on.
1: How did you know I wanted to shout her out right now? I literally was thinking the same thing.
0: Well, actually, my daughter Savannah went in there yesterday because her truck is acting up and gave her a code. And so if you go to O'Reilly, they'll plug in your car and tell you what the code is or whatever. And she went in and Sarah literally was like, you're Savannah, Jesse's daughter.
1: Dang, you got cheat codes over there and they're helping out your daughter. I love that.
0: It's pretty cool. So anyways, that was yesterday. So shout out to Sarah. And yeah.
1: Shout out to the Sombreros folks. Shout out to Javier. Shout out to the fact that it's National Taco Day, Jesse.
0: Yeah.
1: That's a big thing.
0: After 9 o'clock, we're going to have a gift card for you guys to get some Sombreros. So big shout out to them. We'll talk more about that coming up. We got $1,000 up for next, Tati. And we're going to do this all day long today.
1: Every single hour, we give you a keyword. 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

0: So you were mentioning earlier, Tati, we got to get some flowers to our buddy Javier from Sombreros.
1: Yeah, they got like this crazy good deal right now because it is National Taco Day. I think you get a taco for free when you get a, when you buy a taco.
0: Yeah, they got a sweet thing happening. If you want to hit Sombreros today for lunch, maybe they dropped off some food to us. We have a gift card we're going to give away.
1: Yeah. Yes, we do.
0: Let's
1: yes,
0: do that right now.
1: Absolutely, we do. 866-570-1941. You could celebrate National Taco Day with Sombrero Mexican food. And yeah, get this $100 gift card.
0: It's a $100 gift card?
1: Yeah.
0: Oh, my gosh.
1: What do you think it was, 20?
0: Yeah, like enough for a dinner. That's enough to cater. I love it. Call right now.

0: That is Bruno Mars on Star 94.1.
1: It's Jesse and Tati here with you on National Taco Day with sombreros in hand. We're so full in the studio.
0: I'm so glad you're saying that. I'm so overly full. I did my refried beans and rice and mixed them together like a porridge. And
1: then That is so,
0: I'm serious.
1: Okay.
0: I had so much. That's an Esco move, I think, right there.
1: I don't want to yuck your yum, but you literally just made me like.
0: Brooke, hold on. Ugh. Brooke is in, or no, Brooks in Carlsbad. Did I get that right? Is it Brooke or Brooks?
2: It's Brooks.
1: What's up, Brooks?
0: Hey, Brooks. Do you when you get your refried beans and your rice, you mix it all together, right? That's the right way to do it?
2: Oh, yeah.
1: Oh, yeah.
0: See?
1: Okay, sure.
0: Maybe you sprinkle a little salsa on it to make it a real fun mix.
1: You know what I like to do? I like to take a scoop.
2: Throw in some guacamole.
1: That's right, Brooks. I do like a little guacamole too with my beans and rice, but I like to scoop my beans first and use the beans as a paste to just attach some rice to it.
0: Oh, God. Get out of here.
1: What? Why does mine get out of here, but yours is yum?
0: Oh, you're right. You know what? We could have a whole topic. How do you do your beans and rice? But we don't got time for that. We got to hook up Brooks with this gift card.
1: That's right. Tacos Galore. It's a $100 gift card to Sombrero Mexican Food. Enjoy your day buying Sombrero tacos and getting a free one too, okay?
2: Yeah. Thank you very much.
0: I'm not going to assume that you're a transplant. I'm going to assume that you're going to give us a big Go Padres.
2: Go Padres.
1: Thank you.
2: Gotta happen today.
0: It's gotta happen today, bro.
1: It'll happen today, okay? Don't you guys worry.
0: Yeah.
1: Okay, you know what? Worry a little bit, but just make sure you're cheering for them, okay?
2: Of course. Right, I got my rally towel.
0: Okay, Brooks, you got his rally towel, and he's got his California burrito, because we're setting him up with the sombrero. See you, buddy. Thanks for listening, pal.
1: See ya.
2: Thank you.
0: That's Brooks right there. That's the second Brooks I know, just to let you know. I know two Brooks now. My nephew and old Brooks from Carlsbad.
1: Look at that.
0: And three, because of And Done. Have you heard the group? Brooks and Done. Hello.
1: No.
0: You've never heard of Brooks and Done?
1: No, I don't think so. Is it fancy?
0: Country artists. They're country artists.
1: Oh, that's why.
0: So I know three Brooks now. So all right. That's good.
1: Okay. Well, all right. Jesse's got a collection of Brooks here.
0: So excited.
1: Goodness. Hey, when we come back, we're going to give you a keyword that's going to win you $1,000 of easy money. Yes. It's still good for this entire hour, so hang out.
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0: And there still is $1,000 of easy money up for grabs right now if you want to jump in on it.
1: Jesse, yell dollar.
0: And that's the keyword. Yes, what'd you think when I was saying
1: it? It sounded like you were saying holla, holla, like the Ja Rule song. 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
0: 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It wasn't Ja Rule last night, but on Monday Night Football, Juvenile came out at the halftime show and performed Back That Ass
1: Up. That's right. Girl, you look good. Won't you back that?
0: 9 middle-aged men standing up, dancing to Juvenile.
1: Yes!
0: thing I was
1: I
0: at.
1: Love it.
0: It's actually funny. They say the

0: of you.
1: What's the shape of the purse that you want?
0: I want it to be big. Like, I want to be able to, if anybody is needing anything, I want to have everything in the bag. Do you know what I'm trying to say?
1: Yeah, and that's not like a, that's not necessarily like a backpack style bag, but that's one of those bigger ones with a like shoulder a strap, like a yes. tote. Okay, that's
0: I
1: your
0: wanna
1: vibe?
0: I want to have my dental floss. I want to have my makeup in there. I want to have, like, my yeah. tripod for my camera and all that stuff. I want to have everything in it.
1: I'm into the crossbody stuff right now, so.
0: You're into crossbody?
1: Well,
0: that was very Gen X of you. Because
1: the other day, I wore my fanny pack across my body, Tati, so I do feel like I've dipped in my toe.
0: All right. What brand are you looking at? We got Louis Vuitton on that stage, Gucci. I mean, these are designer purses. Michael Kors is standard. Kate Spade will be on there.
1: We could talk about purses all day, or you could try to get your invitations for our Star 94.1 Pick a Purse Party presented by SDCCU. Delaney is going to call out the next name for an invitation this afternoon at 4:20.
0: All right. Okay. You know now, up? Right?
1: Just sign up. You got to sign up.
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1: And then we'll see you there November 7th and I'll be wearing a crossbody.
0: I'll have my tote ready with an umbrella in it.

0: It's just good that there's new Ariana Grande music out there in the world just floating around.
1: Yeah, we appreciate her. Even if she's in Tokyo, Japan right now, hanging out with her Chula Vista boyfriend.
0: Is that her vibe? Is that what Ariana Grande's up to, Tati?
1: Yeah, she's taking some time off. She needs to.
0: I love that you know. It's Star 94.1, Jesse and Tati. We're going to get out of here in just a couple of minutes. Ryan Seacrest is about to take over, but we will be back tomorrow morning with our Pick a Purse invites.
1: Yeah, which means if you're not signed up yet, make sure you go to the free iHeartRadio app, click the contest tab, enter your name so that we can see it at 4:20 today or 8:20 tomorrow morning.
0: Okay, now for your hack today. If you're a person that likes to boycott the big box stores, I'm going to teach you a little extra thing that could help in your actions. Am I saying that right?
1: Yeah, you said something about boycott.
0: Yeah, so, all right, listen to this. You know I wish that I had Jesse's hack. All right, I'm not a big boycotter. Just to let you know, just be clear.
1: Which is why it's hilarious that you're bringing this up and you're like, Tati, this is for you.
0: Well, because you're my friend that boycotts things.
1: You stick
0: to your guns.
1: If I must.
0: Don't boycott big box retail.

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1: Guessing if you have an air freshener in your car, you're using it to make your ride smell better. But if you have this one specific one, it'll cut your driving errors in half, they say. 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
1: Now, it seems to me that we are better advisors of relationships than actors in relationships. Seems to me. That would be my view.
2: Speak for yourself.
3: I was going to say the same thing.
1: Oh, really?
2: Yeah.
1: Ruby, you don't think you give good advice to your friends? You think you act better in a relationship than the advice you give to your friends?
3: Probably, yeah.
1: No, I'm amazed at myself, at what I can conjure up here and what I can't in the wild.
2: I will say, you do surprise me sometimes with some advice you give. I'm like, whoa, shit.
1: It is so impressive that I cannot do it in real life, isn't it?
3: It's like someone else is up there.
1: Someone else, when I walk through that door right there, someone else comes into my body.
2: Yeah,
1: I don't know the guy. Taking out all the mirrors. I don't want to see the guy. So anyway. Oh, this is fascinating. I had no idea, but I kind of get it. Do you have a scent in your car, like an air freshener in your car, one that smells like something? Well, if it's this scent or smells like this, you're less likely to have a driving error.
0: I'll tell you more later this hour.
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1: Well, it's hard to believe it's already been a year since Benny and Selena tied the knot, and Tanya was there to celebrate with them. 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
1: Okay, now let's get to it. Tanya's at Trending Report. She's eager to throw out a question here.
2: Yeah, well, I'm curious what you're going to say. So Audrey Hobart, she's the artist behind the song Sue Me.
1: Yes, love her.
2: She just confirmed that she is off the market. In a Cosmo cover story, she said that she has a boyfriend, but she's keeping who he is a total secret. The only hint she gave us is about how they met. She said, we met through work. She says he's really smart and funny, and their idea of a good time is low-key, watching movies, going out to dinner, hanging out at home. He doesn't like grand gestures or surprises, and neither does she. No flash mobs, no surprise parties. And then she said this. She said, some couples can be opposites attracting, but I would love to marry the male version of myself. I think that's who I'm with. And so I thought, Ryan, would you want to marry the female version of you, or are you more opposites attract?
1: I would absolutely be appalled to marry the female version of me. I could not stand to have someone with my tempo with me all of the time. Asking as many questions, overplanning as many things. I would not want to be with me, actually, is a fair statement. I would like different but compatible.
2: Yeah.
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Ryan Seacrest and Jesse's always saving you time and money with great tips to start the day with a household hack. 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All right, John, he met a girl on a Hinge that he really likes, and they hit it off in DMs before she unexpectedly unmatched with him. But the kicker is she's still following him on Instagram. So does that mean he can still cast his line out in the sea? Does he move on? All right, let's talk to him when we come back.

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1: So, how can we help? Is it the relationship department that you need some guidance on?
2: Uh-oh.
3: Yeah, pretty much. Basically, I matched with this girl on Hinge, and we really hit it off. Like, everything was good. We were having really good conversations. We're texting, like, back and forth throughout the day, like, all day. And she even sent me, like, pictures from a wedding she was at, which I think is a good sign.
2: Yeah.
3: But, And so we were definitely heading, like, towards going on a date. That's what it felt like. Like, we were texting, flirting. She's sending me pictures of love stuff, you know, weddings and all that such. Out of nowhere, though, she unmatched me.

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1: You guys have not really been pressuring me or any of us about Halloween this year, and I'm thanking you for it. 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
2: Because it's on a Saturday this year.
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3: No, we have to dress up here.
2: No, we don't have to dress up. 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
1: Go ahead, Bella. So what's the Halloween in question question?
2: Okay, so Halloween weekend is comprised of three nights. So I need three different costumes.
3: Oh, I love
2: and
3: this.
2: I don't know which ones to pick.
1: Now, is there a place where you can get the list of popular ones, or what are you thinking about? What are you considering?
2: Okay, so my first and top option is Britney Spears at the VMAs.
3: With the snake?
2: Yes.
3: Okay.
4: Cute.
2: Second option.
3: Yesterday. Yeah. It's giving throwback.
1: Like, were you born?
2: I was.
1: Okay. All right, what's the second option?
2: Justin Bieber's white and purple costume.
3: Oh, just like the purple hoodie?
2: Mm-hmm.
3: Like his standard, like when he first came out.
1: Too lazy.
2: Too lazy. Okay.
3: Comfy.
2: Third option is a London guard.
1: Like, London
3: these are
1: guard.
3: So random.
1: You mean a beefeater? What are they called?
3: No, like the very called? Serious
2: oh, the ones
3: guards.
2: With like the black.
3: Yeah. The ones that don't smile and don't
1: aren't
3: talk.
1: Aren't they called beefeaters?
5: I believe they are.
1: So what fits? Tanya, what do you think?
6: I think Britney Spears, the VMAs.
1: What about the snake? Do you get a real snake?
2: No, actually, like I can.
1: Oh, there you. Then that's your
2: that
1: costume.
2: That would be so iconic. One of the frats has a boa.
3: Oh, my God.
1: That's what
3: they
1: go.
6: This is okay. So dangerous.
1: This problem solved
3: itself. Maybe it's a friendly boa.
1: The frat has trained the boa, Tanya. The
2: yeah,
1: frat's
2: they took
1: safe.
2: The fangs out.
3: Everything's fine when you're drunk.
1: Yeah, by the way, just think of the attention you'll get with a live snake.
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2: You know, sleeping with different people, it obviously will not please your significant other. 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

0: 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I mean, we have been on all of them. I say we, I mean you guys. Hinge, Tanya, met her husband. Rui, what have you been on?
1: I never went on the apps, actually.
0: Oh.
1: Fun fact.
0: Michaela's on Hinge. She's, what are you on, Hinge? What else?
2: Yeah, Hinge, Bumble, Raya.
0: Well, you're on the wrong ones, apparently.
2: Guess so.

0: A type, Ruby?
1: I do have a type, but not. But all, actually, when I look back at the like the people I dated in the past, everyone was a little bit different. Like none of them looked the same.
0: You think I have a type, Tanya?
2: Yeah. Oh, yeah.
1: Oh my God, are you that, a doppelganger dater?
0: Why is that comedy to everybody? I don't understand.
2: You have such a type.
0: I don't think I do have a type. I don't have a hair color.
2: Okay. The only
0: isn't that what a type is?
2: No.
0: Don't people say your type is brunette, your type is blonde? I don't care what hair color anybody has.
2: I'm not judging. I have a type, too. No judgment here.
0: Well, I'm not short, tall. I don't care.
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1: So she went to a party, and when her boyfriend wouldn't dance with her, she danced with other people, and he got jealous. Mm. Now, why? You're not going to dance. Let her dance.
2: Exactly.
1: It's your girlfriend. You can trust her. 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

0: It is Seacrest. If you're working, thanks for having us on at SDSU. Hi, Chelsea. How are you?
1: Hi, I'm good. How are you?
2: I'm all right. Thank you for asking. So, you're on the line with us. Your boyfriend got mad that you're dancing with other dudes. What happened?
1: My boyfriend got upset at me at my friend's birthday party because I was dancing with a group of people, including like a couple of guys that I didn't really know. The thing is, like, he doesn't like to dance, and I love dancing. And I wasn't flirting or doing anything, like, inappropriate. It was literally just about dancing. At the same time, he was in the other room watching football. But my boyfriend said that he felt, like, so disrespected seeing me dance that way with other men. And I don't know. I really care about him, but I don't want to turn this into, like, a situation where I have to stop doing something I love because it makes him uncomfortable.
0: Well, you shouldn't. I am the guy that doesn't want to dance with my girlfriend. And so I sit in the corner, nod my head. She dances with people, totally fine. And then at some point, usually I'll walk over and say hi. And then just sort of like move my hips a little bit and then go, babe, I got you a drink. Whenever you're ready, I'm back over there. That's my mind. But I don't mind. You know, because I'd rather her do that than me have to dance.
1: Okay. Oh, so that's not normal. Okay.
0: 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Okay, and good luck.
1: Okay, thank you. This is really helpful. I appreciate it.
3: Mm-hmm.
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0: 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Delana's Dish is what you need to know on the way home. 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
1: All right, the spooky season is here. 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
1: This is to all convenience stores, drug stores, grocery stores. 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
1: So I'm sticking to my yoga, Sissany and Tani. I'm doing it. It's helped me out. I haven't done it ever in my life, but I'm doing it. And, oh, my yoga instructor asked me if I wanted to have kids.
2: In the middle of your practice?
1: Well, her friend had a baby, just like on the phone or something, right? And just happened. And then she said something about her. And then she said, do you want to have kids? And I was like, yep, I do. Oh. I didn't hesitate. I didn't get into it. I said, yeah.
2: Yeah.
1: I said, it was interesting.
2: And that was it? That was the end of the conversation? Or?
1: Well, I thought you'd we were doing yoga. I thought you would find it fascinating that I was just quick to answer and not going into a diatribe about it.
2: Well, the quick to answer, yes. But I know you want kids.
1: You do?
3: He wants kid.
1: I want kid.
2: Kid.
1: I want kid at right time.
2: Sure, kid.
3: Is when?
1: I mean, you know, not too old that I'll die before they get to be an adult.
2: So like now?
1: Well, if I keep doing yoga, I got more time. That was my
2: thinking. That'll buy a few more years. Let's go. Line them up. Maybe.

0: It's Seacrest with you, whether you're in the office chair or dentist chair. We appreciate you having us on. 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
1: It's going to wrap it up for us, everybody. Thank you for listening to us. Tomorrow, you will be better at work. You'll be less stressed. You'll be happier, and you'll be physically healthier if you get out of bed by this time.
2: Ooh. What a tease!
0: I know, right? I still not quite sure what time it is.
2: What do you mean?
0: I've read the whole article.
2: Okay.
0: I will by tomorrow. I got the headline.

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Padres have a little game tonight. First pitch 6:30. That's going to be great. Hey, it's Delana. Thanks for having us on. And I want to give you a Star 94.1 pick a purse party invite today. Plus, I always love hooking you up with SeaWorld tickets. SeaWorld Spooktacular. You can win those with me at 2:20 here on Star.

0: Star 94.1. Hey, it's Delana. How are you? So lots going on today. First of all, I want to get you hooked up with some SeaWorld spooktacular tickets. I've got those coming up in just a few minutes at 2:20. And if, I was thinking, you know, it's just that time of year. And I was looking at some of the fun stuff that you can do in October, right? Did you know October is kids-free San Diego? 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So, you know, definitely take advantage of that. That's a great thing, right? And speaking of really fun stuff to do, how about some spooktacular tickets? I'll give those away next. 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It's not Big Bank Banking, it's
1: this reported.
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0: 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Okay, let's do this. I've got your SeaWorld Spooktacular tickets right now. We are talking about pirates and mermaids and parades and trick-or-treating. Let's get you to SeaWorld Spooktacular, 866-570-1941. I've got four tickets for you right now. Good luck.

0: Star 94.1. Hey, Dana, how are you? What's going on?
1: I am great. I'm just heading home with my daughter from school. How are you?
0: I'm really good. Well, actually, on the way in, I was literally sweating in my car. I couldn't get it cold enough because it was so hot.
1: Oh, yeah.
0: Right?
1: That's been rough.
0: where are you picking her up at school? Because I got good news for you to tell her, okay?
1: She goes to Coronado High School.
0: Oh, well, please tell her that you've got SeaWorld tickets and you guys can go to SeaWorld Spectacular and have a great time, okay?
1: Awesome. We're so excited.
0: Yay. All right. Hang on. Hold on. I'll get you all taken care of.

Hey, thanks so much for having us on. I left East County today, and it was 104 degrees at about 11:45. And I was like, hopefully it cools down a little bit tomorrow.

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1: They say the holy water's watered down, and this town's lost its faith. 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Oh my, my love. 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
1: Star 94.1. So today for the 2 o'clock talk back, I wanted to tell you about an incredible flyaway we have for you to see Niall Horan. You know Niall, One Direction Niall. Yeah, and we take care of everything. I'll tell you all about it and how you can win right after Linkin Park.

0: Star 94.1. Hey, it's Delana. And for the 2 o'clock talk back today, I didn't want you to miss out on this opportunity. We are sending you and a friend to see Niall Horan on his dinner party live on tour. You pick the city. Okay, you pick where you want to see him. We take care of your flights, hotel stay. You get the tickets to the show, grounds, transportation. It's a VIP dinner party lounge package. Right? So, and it's all from our friends at Live Nation. So for the 2 o'clock talk back, I thought, okay, here's what you need to do. 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That's where you can enter to win right now. And you can enter every day, by the way, which is awesome. So good luck. And I would love for you to go see Niall Horan with Star.
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0: Toy Story costumes are going to be big at Halloween for sure. That was Taylor. Hi, it's Delana. Did you hear what's going on? The Bahia is having a Halloween party cruise. 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So why don't you call me and I'll get you hooked up and then you'll have plans for Halloween. 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
4: The extreme heat warning continues through Thursday. Perhaps a few degrees cooler tomorrow, 85 to 90 along the coast, 96 to 101 inland.
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Star 94.1, everybody says that she's already signed for Coachella and is going to be one of the headliners. And now they're also talking about Drake maybe headlining Coachella. 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

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Her sold-out Hollywood Bowl show, we're sending you there. 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We take care of everything. Just make sure you say Miley whenever you leave a talkback. But do that right now, because you got a great chance of winning. I'd love to send you to see her. This is Somber. 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

Another Star 94.1 Pick a Purse Party invite. This is the party that we throw. It's legendary. You get to go on stage, you're in the spotlight, you pick a purse, and you win what's in it. 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Good luck.

0: 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Another Star 94.1. Pick a first party. It's an invite, and it's for you. Could it be your name? I call in just a few minutes at 4:20. Make sure you have signed up so we have your name, okay? 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You know, when I realized today is October 6th, right? And I'm like, wow. We're getting close to Halloween and everything. And there are a couple of pumpkin patches without an admission charge. Bates Nut Farm, Goff Family Pumpkin Patch over at Liberty Station. Free entry, right? And then at the zoo, just so you know, they have their Halloween music performances, and kids 11 and younger get in free. Yeah, so some things to do for Halloween for sure. Hey, Star 94.1 pick a purse party invite. I know a lot of people want to go get that designer purse and win what's in it. I'm going to call another name and give away an invite next.
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1: 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And I am looking for Ron Heretic of Del Mar. Ron Heretic of Del Mar. Please call me back. Ron, I know you're listening. I just feel it. 866-570-1941. 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

0: sometimes I have intuition, and it happened. I just knew it. Ron Heretic, you are... It's erratic. I bet. It's erratic. Yes, it's erratic. Ron, you're coming to our Star 94.1 Pick Up First Party presented by SCCCU. And you know what? I have a feeling you are going to look great on stage. I don't know if you're going to pick a Louis or a Chanel or Coach or Prada, but you're going to look great. Or are you picking for somebody else? Ron? Ron?
1: Yes, you're dead right. I can hear her in the background.
0: What's your wife's name?
1: Susan.
0: Well, tell Susan she's all set. You two are going to be at our Star 94.1 Pick Up Purse Party, and who knows what you're going to win in that designer purse, but you'll look good on stage, Ron. I know it.
1: I know, yeah. That's correct.
0: 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Now, I should mention, tomorrow, 8:20, Jesse and Tati have another invite tomorrow morning, and then I'll do it again, 4:20. It's going to happen all week here on Star 94.1.

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